And that was the latest single from Andy Schaaf's forthcoming album. The name of that song was Try Again. His new album's due out in January. Preceding that, we heard from the Florida-based band Sales with the song Sorry Bro. And preceding that, we heard kind of an oldie from Wild Nothing. The name of that song was Blue Wings. And before that, we heard from the Spain-based band Arista Fiera. I would kind of butcher the Spanish pronunciation of that song, so I'll just tell you as I peek over to Google Translate here. The English translation says that that song title is Give Me the Same. At the very top of the set, we heard the latest song from Modest Mouse. The name of that song was Ice Cream Party. For those of you who were maybe less than blown away with the most recent Modest Mouse album, I think this single gives us some hope. It gives us some stuff to look forward to. I'm not sure if they've released any sort of information on a new album. I know when the last album came out, they said that they had recorded enough material for two albums, but only released one. But I feel like anytime a band says that, you can almost count on them going years between releases. It's especially with Modest Mouse, man. Those guys aren't the most industrious musicians, despite the fact that they're incredible. And this next song comes from the band Black Marble. It is the music project of Brooklyn-based musician Chris Stewart. The name of this song is Iron Lung.

Man, there's some band names that just stand head and shoulders above all others. The name of that song was Pipe Dream, and the band playing it was Kyle Duke and the Brown Bag Boys. That's from their 2016 album called Snack Time. Preceding that, we heard an oldie from the band Swirlies. That was the song Jeremy Parker, and that comes off of their 1993 album called Blonder Tongue Audio Baton, which, according to one critic on their Wikipedia page, that's apparently their lo-fi answer to My Bloody Valentine's album Loveless. That kind of stuff's really silly and makes me dislike music critics. But anyway, before that, we heard from the Smiths off of Strangway, Here We Come. That was A Rush and a Push, and The Land Is Ours. Then before that, we heard from Guided by Voices with the song My Kind of Soldier. And at the very top of the set, we heard from Black Marble with the song Iron Lung off of his album It's Immaterial. Well, for anyone just now tuning in, my name is Brent Stott, and this is Louder Than Bombs. I'm here every Saturday night from 10 until midnight on WUTC. I'm going to play a song here from Duster. This is from their 2000 album called Contemporary Movement. The name of the song is Cooking.

Hey, Chattanooga. Welcome back to Louder Than Bombs. I am your host, Brent Stott. Tonight's opening track came from the band The Silver Jews. That was a song off of their album called Bright Flight, which was released 20 years ago this past week. I hope you're having a wonderful weekend so far. Hopefully this Saturday night is off to a wonderful start. Tonight's playlist is going to be not as heavy on new music. It was just a little bit of a slow week for new releases. I've got a few new songs I'm going to throw in, but for the most part, it's going to be more oldies on tonight's show. But let's go ahead and jump into it. This next song is also celebrating a little bit of a birthday. This is the 20th anniversary of the release of Bell and Sebastian's album called If You're Feeling Sinister. And this is the title track from that album.

And that was the band Avlov with the song called Strokes. That's off of a record that they dropped yesterday called Buds. This next song comes from the Estonian band called Pia Fraus. This is a really cool band. If you haven't delved much into your Estonian shoegaze, you should definitely give Pia Fraus a listen. Here they are.

And that was the Mexican band called Señor Kino with the song Estrella Fugaz. In that block, we also heard from the Soft Cavalry. That's a band that features two members from the band Slowdive. And ahead of that, we heard from Pasteboard and we heard from Pia Fraus. If you are just now tuning in, you are listening to Louder Than Bombs on WUTC 88.1 FM in Chattanooga. My name is Brent Stott, and I am the host of this show every Saturday night from 10 until midnight. This next song comes from a Japanese musician who was featured on the most recent Faye Webster record. This is a musician that I've been really enjoying getting into some of her music. This is Mei Ihara.

And that was Julia Shapiro with the song Around the Block. Ahead of that, we heard from Faye Webster, we heard from Andy Schaaf, and we heard from May Ihara. This next one is a little bit of an oldie, which is kind of a strange thing to say, but this is Grizzly Bear.

Hey, Chattanooga. Welcome back to another episode of Louder Than Bombs. I am your host, Brent Stott. Hope you're having a wonderful weekend so far. Hopefully this Saturday night has gotten off to a wonderful start, or maybe you're well on your way already to a fantastic Saturday night. Tonight's show is going to be jam-packed full of new music, at least during this first hour. We've got new singles from Sales, new singles from Chastity Belt. Man, a brand new record out of nowhere for me is from Helvetia. We finally got that new album, well, re-release from Radiohead that has some new music on it. We've also got a new record from Geese, a new record from Snail Mail. So we've got a lot of stuff to jump into. So let's go ahead and get started. This first track is from Chastity Belt. This is a brand new single called Fear.

And that was the band Sales with the song Can't Be Yours Forever. That's a single they released at the end of October, and actually it looks like it's their first release since 2018. Ahead of that, we heard from the band Snail Mail off of her album, which dropped yesterday. We heard the song called Forever. We also heard from the band Cola, and at the top there, we heard from Chastity Belt, their recently released single called Fear. This next song comes from the Philly-based musician called The Hidden Shelf. This is For Better.

And that was Finlay with the song Life is But a Dream. In that block, we also heard from Radiohead. We heard a brand new single from Cassandra Jenkins. That song was called American Spirits. And we also heard from the Philadelphia, Pennsylvania-based band called The Hidden Shelf. We heard their single called For Better. If you're just now tuning in, you are listening to Louder Than Bombs on WUTC 88.1 FM in Chattanooga. My name is Brent Stott, and I am the host of this show every Saturday night from 10 until midnight. This next song comes from GW Francis. This is off of his recently released record called Wonder Kid.

And that was Inner Wave with the song Air. That's off of their recently released record called Apoptosis. This next song comes from the Brooklyn-based band called Geese. This is from their debut full-length album that came out right at the end of October. The name of that album was called Projector, and this song is called Low Era.

Hey, Chattanooga. My name is Brent Stott, and welcome back to another episode of Louder Than Bombs. I'm here every Saturday night from 10 until midnight, although I missed the last 2 weeks, and I'm very sorry for that. I think we had a couple of reruns run in my place. I was a little under the weather, and then the following weekend was Halloween weekend, and that turned out to be a bit more chaotic than I was expecting. But I'm going to make up for it with the playlist that we have tonight. We have a tremendous amount of new music, and I'm very excited about playing all of this for you. Our opening track tonight came from the band Crumb off of an album they released this past summer. The name of that song was Nina, and that's from the album Jinx. I've got a lot of new stuff on this playlist tonight. I've got a new song from Andy Schaaf off of an album that's going to be dropping next January. I've also got some new music from Matt Berninger and Phoebe Bridgers. I've also got a couple of new tracks from Tori Moi, and actually I'm going to go ahead and get things started off with one of the new songs from Tori Moi. This is off of his album he just released this past week. The name of the album is Soul Trash, and the name of this song is Drip Bounce.

And that was Japanese Breakfast from their 2017 album Soft Songs from Another Planet. Japanese Breakfast is the music project of Eugene, Oregon-based musician Michelle Zauner. Preceding that, we heard from the Minnesota-based band Vansire off of their 2017 album The Rolling Driftless North. That was the song 11 Weeks. And before that, we heard a song from No Vacation off of their recently released album. I think it was released about a month and a half or 2 months ago. The name of the album was Phasing, but the song we heard was Changes, which is probably my favorite song on the album. I really enjoy the entire album. My only complaint is that it's really short. I don't know the full running time on it. I would be surprised if it's more than 30 minutes. It's a really, really short album. Before that, we heard the new song from Andy Schaaf. That's one that I've been looking forward to for a long time. I'm interested to see how Andy Schaaf, how he transitions from The Party, which was, The Party, I think you can make an argument. It is a perfect record from beginning to end. It's one of the best albums that I've heard in the last like 10 to 15 years. If you're not familiar with Andy Schaaf, turn this off in an hour and a half. And then immediately go listen to his album, The Party. It's phenomenal. But the name of this

This new song is called Things I Do, and it's off of an album that's supposed to be out this January. And at the very top of the set, we heard a song from the latest Tori Moi album called Soul Trash. The name of the song is Drip Bounce, followed by some different numbers and letters. I think there's a date also on there. If you remember downloading music in like the early 2000s and how you would sometimes get albums that had just weird file names on the different song titles, that's what all of the song titles are on this new Tori Moi album. It's a great album. I've listened to it all the way through once. I really like what I'm hearing. I'm definitely one of these people that has to listen to an album two or three times until I get a really good feel for it. But one listen in, I'm enjoying it. And Drip Bounce is by far my favorite song on the album. We're going to hear another one off of that record before tonight's over. And for anyone just now tuning in, my name is Brent Stott, and this is Louder Than Bombs. I am here every Saturday night from 10 until midnight playing music here at WUTC Chattanooga. The next track I've got for you tonight comes from Phoebe Bridgers of Boy Genius and Better Oblivion Community Center. And it also features Matt Berninger from The National. These two are definitely not two voices that I would imagine ever combining on anything ever, with Matt's Berninger's like really bassy, deep voice, and Phoebe Bridgers has this really soft, just really, really gentle, like if a cloud could sing, it would be as gentle as her voice. But this is a new release that they've got. They've released two versions of this song. The name of the song is Walking on a String. I guess there's like a regular version and then an alternative version. I'm going to play the alternative version for you tonight because I just like that one better. So this is a new song from Matt Berninger and Phoebe Bridgers. This is Walking on a String, alt version.

And that was Goth Babe with the song Velvet Sheets. That's from his record Pacific. Preceding that, we heard from Courtney Barnett off of her gloriously titled album Sometimes I Sit and Think, Sometimes I Just Sit. The name of that song was Depreston. I heard a recent interview where she was explaining that she wrote that song about a city in Australia called Preston, which is a pretty like unpleasant place, as you can tell from her song there. Before that, we heard from Sandy Alex G off of his album Rocket. That was the song Bobby. And before that, we had the jump in the Wayback Machine from this one. This is from the 1960s. It was Norma Tanaga. I'm not exactly sure if I'm pronouncing her name correctly, but the name of that song was Illusion. And at the very top of the set, we heard the new track from Phoebe Bridgers and Matt Berninger. That was Walking on a String alt version. And once again, my name is Brent Stott, and you are listening to Louder Than Bombs on WUTC Chattanooga. The next song I've got for you comes from the band Always. This is In Undertow.

Hey, Chattanooga. Welcome back to another episode of Louder Than Bombs. My name is Brent Stott. I am the host of this wonderful program every Saturday night from 10 until midnight here at WUTC. That opening track came from the band Drugstore Romeos. That was a song called Building Song. That's off of an album they released over the summer called The World Within Our Bedrooms. Really one of the better records of this year. I really, really enjoyed it. If you haven't given it a listen, as soon as this show is over at midnight, go give it a listen. Now, Beach House released Chapter 2 of their forthcoming record, and I'm going to jump into that right now. This song is called ESP.

0: And that was Don't Worry by The Gloomies off of an album they released last week called Let Me Know When It's Over. This next one is a cover of a Velvet Underground tune. This is performed by the band Vernettes.
1: If you close

And for the second time this evening, that was the band Vern Matz. That was the song called Fish Tank. In that block, we also heard from Flock of Dimes, we heard from New Husband, and we heard from Lucas Stern. This next song comes from MJ Linderman. This guy is a fantastic guitar player and singer, songwriter, everything. He's also in the band Wednesday, which had a pretty big record this year called Twin Plagues. But this is from MJ Linderman's solo stuff. The song's called TV Dinners.

And that was the LA-based band called Many Trees with the song Cracks in the Pavement. That is off of a absolutely killer record they released this year called Always in Motion. In that block, we also heard from J.W. Francis. We heard from the Australian punk band called Pissed Idiots. That's P-I-S-T, just in case the FCC has an issue with that word. And we also heard from Faye Webster, and at the very top there, we heard from Asheville, North Carolina's very own MJ Lenderman. We heard his song called TV Dinners off of an EP he released this year. I'm going to play another song off of the new Beach House release. They released Chapter 2 of their forthcoming record, and this next one is called Over and Over.

Hey, Chattanooga. Welcome back to another episode of Louder Than Bombs. I am your host, Brent Stott. I hope you're having a wonderful Saturday evening so far. I hope you've prepared yourself for the holidays. Maybe you're already in the full-blown holiday spirit, festivities mode. I'm nowhere near that. I'm just now entering the holiday spirit. It's on the horizon. I can see it. I will be in the holiday spirit mode at some point in less than a week, which is convenient because Christmas is in less than a week, unless you are listening to this show on the 26th. With the station being closed this week for Christmas, this show is actually going to be airing on the 19th as well as the 26th, which is part of the reason why it is going to be a Christmas-themed playlist tonight. Well, I guess I should walk that back a little bit. It's not a straight-up Christmas-themed playlist, although there are some Christmas songs on here. I kind of just went through and found some songs with themes of like snow and winter and seasonal affective disorder, just all that good stuff just in time for the holidays. And tonight's opening track came from J.W. Francis off of his very recently released EP called J.W. Christmas. We heard his cover of Sleigh Ride. Now this next song comes from Sufjan Stevens from his 2006 album called Songs for Christmas. This is Did I Make You Cry on Christmas Day? Well, you deserved it.

the college game. Don't know the team names, but it's nice to have a voice on.

Just had to get away. Been walking circles around the house all day, till you had to turn some lights on. Stop for half a tank of gas, plus some Skittles and a Diet Sprite. Could have stared at the beers all night, but you noticed the clerk is watching.

It's like Christmas in Nightmare City. It's absolutely shocking. What do you call what you are now? 3 months dry and gaining weight. Wondering how long it's supposed to take.

And that was The Mimicking Birds with a very haunting cover of an already spooky sounding tune called Walking in the Air. That song was originally written as part of a cartoon that aired in England in the early 1980s, which was like a cartoon version of a book called The Snowman. That song was originally performed by a choir boy. So those songs just sound like choir songs always sound just kind of spooky and unsettling to me. I don't know why, I can't explain it, but yeah, I really feel like The Mimicking Birds did that spooky sounding Christmas song some justice. Preceding that, we heard from Phoebe Bridgers, we heard the song Christmas Song, and ahead of that, we heard from The Magnetic Fields, we heard the song Have You Seen It in the Snow. Before that, we heard from Advanced Bass off of their 2018 album called Animal Companionship, we heard the song Christmas in Nightmare City. And at the very top of the set, we heard from Sufjan Stevens. We heard the song, Did I Make You Cry on Christmas Day? Well, you deserved it. And if you are just now tuning in, you are listening to the what we'll call the holiday edition of Louder Than Bombs here at WUTC in Chattanooga. And my name is Brent Stott, and I am your host here every Saturday night from 10 until midnight. This next song comes from the band Broadcast. This is called Winter Now.

That was LCD Sound System with the song Christmas Will Break Your Heart. Ahead of that, we heard from Galaxy 500. We heard their cover of the Yoko Ono song, Listen, the Snow is Falling. We're actually going to hear another cover of that in the second hour. Ahead of that, we heard from Courtney Barnett. We heard Boxing Day Blues Revisited. And preceding that, we heard from Nosferatu D2. I'm going to go ahead and say that's the best band name of 2020 of any bands that have ever been played on this show. Honestly, that's fantastic. We heard from Nosferatu D2. We heard the song It's Christmas Time for God's Sake. And at the very top of the set, we heard from Broadcast. We heard the song Winter Now. This next song is another one from J.W. Francis off of his J.W. Christmas EP he put out a few weeks ago. This is called Christmas Heartache.

old and a woman now you're told. Aunt Beth and Charlie cut a check for the graduating niece, and you marked your independence with the signature on a lease. But home was the photograph you taped to your wall. It's gonna be a cold white Christmas.

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That was fun. Thank you. Thank you, guys. Over and out. It only happened once.

Hey, Chattanooga. Welcome back to Louder Than Bombs. I am your host, Brent Stott. That opening track was a bit of a surprise to me this past week. That was from Alice Phoebe Liu. She dropped her second album of 2021. She had the first one back in March called Glow, and then the one that she released this past week was called Child's Play, and that opening track there was the title track to that new record. Well, let's go ahead and jump back in to some music. This is a new single from Beirut.

And from Wet Leg, that was the song Too Late Now. That's another single off of their forthcoming album. Well, forthcoming in that, I guess, by definition, it is forthcoming, but it's not going to be here until April of next year. So we have a little bit of time to wait for it. But they've got four singles, so you can burn through all of those for the next few months. This next song's off of the latest record from the Gloomies. This is I Want to Get Out.

And that was Fortitude Valley with the song It's the Hope That Kills You. That's from their self-titled record they released at the end of October. This next one's a song off of a Lou Barlow solo record. Had no idea he put one out. Man, I guess I just completely missed it. But this came out at the end of May. This is called Clouded Age.

And that was the Portuguese musician called Calmness with the song Pretend. If you're just now tuning in, this is Louder Than Bombs on WUTC 88.1 FM in Chattanooga. My name is Brent Stott, and I am the host of this show every Saturday night from 10 until midnight. This next song comes from the band Chastity Belt. This is one of two singles that they've released so far from their upcoming album. This one's called Fake.

Good evening, Chattanooga. My name is Brent Stott, and this is another episode of Louder Than Bombs. Tonight's show is going to be just like a best of 2021. I threw together all of my favorite songs from this year off of, you know, like favorite albums or just maybe a band released a really good single or something, and I threw it all into a giant pile, and I'm just going to pick out songs until we are out of time. That opening track was the first of these. That was the song Fake by the band Chastity Belt. That's one of two singles they released off of a forthcoming album. And let's go ahead and jump into some more. This next one is from Beach House. This is ESP.

And that was J.W. Francis with Make Another Record. That's off of his album Wonder Kid. In that block, we also heard from Beach House, we heard from Lump, and we heard from MJ Linderman, Advanced Bass, and the band Wednesday with that song Fish Pepsi. This is Louder Than Bombs, the Best of 2021 show. This next song's from Flower Town.

And that was the band Storefront Church with the song Total Stranger. You're listening to Louder Than Bombs on WUTC 88.1 FM in Chattanooga. My name is Brent Stott. I host this show every Saturday night from 10 until midnight. And on tonight's show, we are doing the best of 2021. This next song's from the band Toledo.

That was Faye Webster with the song Dream with a Baseball Player. That's off of my favorite album from 2021, which was called I Know I'm Funny, Ha Ha. This next one's from another one of my most favorite albums of 2021. This is from the Portland-based band called Typhoon.

Welcome back to another episode of Louder Than Bombs. I am your host, Brent Stott. I'm here with you every Saturday night from 10 until midnight here at WUTC. I hope all of you have had a wonderful week. I hope your weekend is going well so far. Thank you so much for tuning in and spending part of your Saturday evening with me. Tonight's playlist has more new music than I think any previous playlist has had on the show. I think we've got around 12 new artists or bands that have never made an appearance on this show, so I'm pretty excited to get to all of them. And I've got a cover of an LCD Sound System song that I'm excited to get to. I'm probably gonna jump on that one pretty early because I think it's better than the original version by LCD Sound System. It's by a band called Soaked Oats, so we'll probably have that one in just the next couple of tracks. But before we get into this first block of songs, tonight's opening track came from the band Slow Pulp. It's off of their second EP, which is appropriately titled EP2. The song that we heard was Die Alone. This next song comes from the band Fantastic Furniture, which if you like this song and want to look this band up, just know that they have purposefully misspelled both of the words in their band name. So just Google Fantastic Furniture and the Google search results will bail you out on the incorrect spelling of this band name. This song is called Bad Timing.

That was the song Still Life by Sitcom. That's from the 2018 album called Be the One You Love. Now, Sitcom is the music project of the Philadelphia, Pennsylvania-based artist Jake Lazovic. And I just came across this album, Be the One You Love, this past week. And, man, it's really good. It's got this sort of like funk, wavy rap vibe to the entire album. It's really cool. I'm excited to explore it a little bit more. I might even play another song from this album tonight. But before that, we heard from the 1985 self-titled album from Beat Happening. That was the song What's Important. And preceding that, we heard the cover that I was mentioning at the top of the show. That was the band Soaked Oats covering LCD Sound System's song Dance Yourself Clean. I like this cover so much better than the original. I'm also not a huge LCD Sound System fan, so that's probably... It probably has an effect on that, but I don't know. Just never got into LCD Sound System. And at the very top of the set, we heard from the band Fantastic Furniture with the song Bad Timing. Now, this next song comes from an LA-based band with one of the better band names out there. This is the song You're Better Than Ever by the...

man, this show so far has kind of been the night of brand new bands to this show. And it's also kind of been the night of just odd and interesting band names. That song that we just heard came from the band Soy Christmas. That was the song Get Upset from an EP they released in 2016. Preceding that, we heard from the band Headphones off of a 2005 release. That was the song Gas and Matches. Before that, we heard from a band called Alaska Laska. That was the song Monster. And that's from an album that was released last year called The Dots, which is, it's got pretty great reviews. I haven't listened to the full album, but I heard Monster off of it, and I really enjoyed that. Preceding that, we heard from the band Earth Moon Transit with the song Weight of Paper. Earth Moon Transit kind of has an interesting connection to this show in that I play a ton of music from the band Duster, and that is where that band got their name. Earth Moon Transit is a song by the band Duster. And last but not least, at the very top of the set, we heard from the wonderfully named band Illuminati Hotties. We heard the song You're Better Than Ever. For anyone just now tuning in, my name is Brent Stott, and you're listening to Louder Than Bombs on WUTC Chattanooga. I played a song from Orville Peck on last week's show, and I'm going to play another one here next. This song is also from his 2019 album called Pony. And if you're not familiar with Orville Peck, he's got just a really cool sound. It's not really original, I guess, but it's certainly like not very common, not a sound that you hear a lot today. He's got kind of like a voice that sounds like Roy Orbison, maybe if he joined a surf rock band that would cover Townes Van Zandt. I don't know. It's difficult to explain, so I'll just jump into this song. Again, this is from his album from last year called Pony, and the name of this song is When's Change.

Hey, Chattanooga. My name is Brent Stott, and this is Louder Than Bombs here on WUTC 88.1 FM in Chattanooga. I just now realized how nasally I sound because of a cold that I have. It's kind of hilarious hearing it through the headphones. So I apologize for how goofy I'm going to sound this evening. That opening track came from the band Tomato Flower. That's off of an album they dropped yesterday called Gold Arc. Tonight's show is going to be pretty heavy on some new music up front, and then we are going to transition to lots of some cool like new wave music from Russia, actually. Let's keep in with some of the new American music first before we trot around the other side of the planet. This is a new one from Andy Schaaf. It's actually like an unreleased B-side. This is called Satan.

And from the Irish band called New Dad, that was Thinking Too Much. That's off of an EP they released on Wednesday called Banshee. This next one's from Alex G.

This is Louder Than Bombs on WUTC 88.1 FM in Chattanooga. My name is Brent Stott, and I have a cold and sound absolutely ridiculous. But you just heard a wonderful song from Faye Webster. That was the song Cheers. I'm going to play a song off of the latest release from Beach House.

And that was Alice Phoebe Lou with the song Glow. That's off of one of the two full-length albums she released in 2021. And that block, we also heard from J-Som, we heard from Endling, and we heard a new song from Beach House. This next song comes all the way from Tallinn, Estonia. This is Pia Fraus.

Hey, Chattanooga. Welcome back to another episode of Louder Than Bombs. I am your host, Brent Stott. I am here with you every Saturday night from 10 until midnight here at WUTC. Tonight's opening track was the brand new single from the Australian band Rolling Blackout's Coastal Fever. The name of that song was called Cars in Space. It was just released this past week. I really like Rolling Blackout's Coastal Fever a whole lot. Of all the bands that have sort of come up out of this, what's been described as a dole wave scene in Australia, are really a lot of fun. They remind me a lot of Kurt Vile, and obviously Courtney Barnett was a huge part of that. She's a big part of this show, and Rolling Blackout's Coastal Fever they've been regulars on this show since I first found out about them. The next song I've got for you comes from Yanni and Getty. This is Madeline.

And that was Hand Habits with the song In Between from her 2017 album called Wildly Idle, Humble Before the Void. What a mouthful on that album title. Preceding that, we heard from Beach Fossils featuring Wild Nothings. That was the song Out in the Way. Before that, we heard from Julie Jacklin with the song Body. And before that, we heard from Yellowbirds with the song Mean Maybe. That's off of his album called Songs from the Vanished Frontier. And at the very top of the set, we heard from Yanni and Getty with the song Madeline. That's off of their album called Testa Rasa. For anyone just now tuning in, my name is Brent Stott, and you are listening to Louder Than Bombs on WUTC Chattanooga. I'm here every Saturday night from 10 until midnight, playing whatever music I've been listening to this past week. The next song I've got for you comes from Sam Evian. This is a single called Right Down the Line.

Man, I just came across this band yesterday. That was called Sudakistan or Sadakistan. You know me on my band name pronunciations. I take a stab at it. But that was Sudakistan, and they're a quartet from Sweden. But actually, only one of the members of the band is Swedish. The rest of the people are from South America. So that certainly gives them a really, really unique sound. And that song is the one that stood out to me the most so far, but I'm just now beginning to go through the rest of their music. But that song was called Last Love Supreme, and it's from their album called Swedish Cobra. And just before that, that very Mac DeMarco-sounding band, they are called Mustard Service, and the song that we heard from them was called Taking Up Space. Preceding that, we heard from Joy Again. It's a single called Looking Out For You. And at the very top of the set, we heard from Sam Evian, with the song Right Down the Line. And for anyone just now tuning in, my name is Brent Stott, and you are listening to Louder Than Bombs on WUTC Chattanooga. This next song is from the Belinda Butchers. This is called Tulips.

0: Good evening and welcome back to another episode of Louder Than Bombs. I am your host, Brent Stott. I hope you're having a fantastic Saturday evening so far. Hopefully everything has gotten off to a wonderful start. As you can tell, I am no longer sick and I can finally sound like a relatively normal human being, so you won't have really nasally interruptions of music tonight. Just normal interruptions. That opening track came from the band Beach House. We opened the show with the song called Finale off of their recently completely released album called Once Twice Melody. They slowly trickled out different chapters of that album over a couple of months, but it is completely out now and it is fantastic. And we're going to hear a little bit more from that album on tonight's show. Well, let's go ahead and jump back into some music. This next one is a new single from Kurt Vile. This is off of his forthcoming album that he announced this past week. The name of this song is Like Exploding Stones.
1: Got me going once.

And from the Canadian band called The Sadies, that was the song Message to Belial. The Sadies lost one of their guitar players this past week at the age of 48. His name was Dallas Good, an absolute guitar legend, really, in like all country circles. So I thought I'd play a couple of songs from them. I'm going to play one more from The Sadies. This is a song we've played on the show quite a few times. This is The Most Despicable Man Alive.

And that was Nostalgia is Fun with the song called Night Shift. If you're just now tuning in, this is Louder Than Bombs on WUTC 88.1 FM in Chattanooga. My name is Brent Stott. I host this show every Saturday night from 10 until midnight. I'm going to play another song from the new Beach House album. This is called The Bells.

And from the band called The Simps, that was the song Tesla. This next one is another single from the band Fontaines DC. This is called I Love You.

Hey, Chattanooga. Welcome back to another episode of Louder Than Bombs. I am your host, Brent Stott. I hope you're having a wonderful weekend so far. I'm very excited to get into some new music tonight. Tonight's opening track was a very, very wonderful surprise to me when I came across this yesterday. That was a cover of The Wild Kindness by the band Silver Jews. This cover was performed by Bill Callahan, Bonnie Prince Billy, and the late David Berman's wife, Cassie Berman. I don't know if there's going to be any more of these covers put out, but man, it was very cool to see these guys covering this song. On tonight's show, we are going to be very new release heavy, at least with a lot of the songs we've got in the first hour are brand new. So I'm very excited to get to some of these. And we've got some new stuff from Boise Cover Band. We've got some new stuff from Mogwai that you guys are very, very lucky that I'm literally not allowed to play full albums on here, or we would be hearing the entire Mogwai album from beginning to end. So you're off the hook on that one, but we are going to hear two tracks off the new one. But we've got some new stuff from Stereo Lab, some new stuff from Porridge Radio, Toledo, and this really cool artist I came across recently. Her name's Cassandra Jenkins. We're going to get into a couple of songs off of her wonderful new album. But for now, let's just jump in to this next block of songs. This is from the band Saint Seneca. This is called All You've Got Is Everyone.

0: And that was Stereolab with the song called The Super It. That's a re-release of a song that was originally put out in the early 90s as a 7-inch. But if you didn't get your hands on that, you had no idea that that song existed. So they're going to be releasing that song as well as a bunch of other stuff for a new compilation album they're putting out in March. And I'm very much looking forward to that. Preceding that new track from Stereolab, we heard from Porridge Radio and Piglet. We heard the song Let's Not Fight. Ahead of that, we heard from the band Toledo. We heard the song Neater. And at the very top of the set there, we heard from Saint Seneca. We heard the song called All You've Got Is Everyone. And if you're just now tuning in, you're listening to Louder Than Bombs on WUTC in Chattanooga. My name is Brent Stott, and I'm your host here every Saturday night from 10 until midnight. This next song comes from a new album called An Overview on Phenomenal Nature by a New York City-based musician named Cassandra Jenkins. This album is already one of my favorites of 2021. The full album, though it's pretty short, it's a true work of art. It's a really original album, and that's kind of, you know, not as common, I guess, nowadays, or ever, really. But yeah, this track that I'm about to share with you is one that really jumped out at me when I first listened to it. The name of the song is called Hard Drive.
1: So these are real things that happen where you can apply these important concepts and understand that when we lose our connection to nature, we lose our spirit, our humanity, our sense of self.
2: A security guard stopped me to offer an overview on phenomenal nature. She said, sculpture's not just formed from penetration. You see, men have lost touch with the feminine.

bookkeeper at the end of the seventh ray to tell me what he knew about Saint Germain. And he told me about chakras and karma and the purple flame, the birth of the cosmos, the ascended masters, and the astral plane. He said, you know, the mind is just a heart.

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Speeding up the west side, changing lanes. He reminds me to leave room for grace. He said, have you been seeing your therapist? You seem a little on edge. Are you always this nervous?

And that was another song from Cassandra Jenkins off of her wonderful album called An Overview on Phenomenal Nature. That was the song called Ambiguous Norway. And man, I really can't stop hyping that album. It's this is really, really one of the more interesting things I've heard in a while. Ahead of that, we heard from the band called Knife Play. We heard the song Tears. Preceding that, we heard from High Noon. We heard the song Middle Distance Runner. Before that, we heard from the band Hand Habits off of their new EP. I think it's only like a 2 or 3 song EP. It's pretty small. We heard the song called I Believe in You. And at the top of the set, we heard from Cassandra Jenkins off of this album that I'm not going to stop talking to you about. We heard the song Hard Drive. If you're just now tuning in, you are listening to Louder Than Bombs on WUTC in Chattanooga. My name is Brent Stott, and I'm your host here every Saturday night from 10 until midnight. This next song is another new release. This is from Boise Cover Band, which is kind of a side project of Built to Spill. So, you know, anything in the orbit of Built to Spill will get played on this show, and that could honestly be a description of this show. I would be completely okay with that. But this is another cover from this band. This is their cover of a song by The Delusions called Strange.

Hey, everybody. Welcome to Louder Than Bombs. I am your host, Brent Stott. I'm here with you every Saturday night from 10 until midnight playing the music that I've been listening to for the past week or just whatever I feel like playing. I hope you enjoyed the debut of my intro music there. I borrowed that from an Orville Peck song. Hope he's cool with that. I just noticed that a lot of the shows around here have their intro music. I thought, why do I not have my own intro music? So Haley Solomon helped me put that together, and I am very, very proud of that. On tonight's show, we have a pretty packed playlist. We've got some older bands we're going to be playing, some stuff from Wire, Pale Saints, some Pixies, Broadcast. Actually going to play something off of Radiohead's In Rainbows at some point, just because we haven't played. I haven't really played much of that album, and that's probably like in my top three favorite albums, so we're going to hear from that. But to get things started, here's a song from Beach Fossils. This is off of their album Somersault. This is May 1st.

That was the Chicago-based band called The Sea and Cake with the song Four Corners. That's from their album called One Bedroom. The drummer from The Sea and Cake is named John McIntyre. He's actually produced albums for Stereolab, Smog, and Yola Tango, as well as a bunch of other bands. But I really felt like that track had had a Yola Tango sound to it. Preceding that, we heard from Sasami with the song I Was a Window. That's a single that she released with Dustin Paysoor. Before that, we heard from another Irish musician. We've had a few of those in the past few weeks. And these Irish names are absolutely crazy. I feel like they just completely just rip apart the English language, or at least the spelling, man. It's just all over the place. But I found a really cool resource online that helps me pronounce Irish names. So I can tell you with complete confidence that the musician that you heard was Aoife Nessa Francis from her album Land of No Junction. That song was called Here in the Dark. Before that, we heard the brand new song from The Strokes. The name of that song was Bad Decisions. It's got quite a New Order type of vibe to it. If that's the direction that they're going on this new album, then I'm probably going to really, really enjoy it. We'll see. The other single they released is just different. I don't know. It's probably going to grow on me, because that's what bands that I like tend to do anytime they release something new. But right now, I'm not crazy about it. At the top of the set, though, we heard from Beach Fossils from their record called Somersault. We heard May 1st. And for anyone

That was the San Francisco-based band called Wooden Ships. The name of that song was Everybody Knows from their album Back to Land. If you're looking that band up, just note that Wooden is spelled like any normal person would spell Wooden, but Ships is spelled S-H-J-I-P-S. Preceding that, we heard from the Australian band Dick Diver off of their album Calendar Days. We heard the song Water Damaged. That's definitely a bummer of a song. It's not really in line with some of their other themes. They tend to be more upbeat than that, but I really like that song quite a bit. And just before that, we heard from the band Wire off of their 1978 album called Chairs Missing. We heard the song Marooned. That band Wire are very, very new to me, but they appear to be like legendary a band in like the post-punk scene. A lot of bands that I listen to kind of point to them as big influences, like Robert Smith from The Cure, My Bloody Valentine, Robert Pollard from Guided by Voices. Like all of these guys look at this band Wire and say that they had a huge influence on them. So that kind of got me looking into them, and I've really enjoyed everything I've heard. Before that, we heard a very short song there from Coma Cinema off of their album called Blue Suicide. The name of that song was Caroline, Please Kill Me. And at the very top of the set, we heard from Sandy Alex G off of his album Rules. We heard the song Come Back. And if you are just now tuning in, you are listening to Louder Than Bombs on WUTC Chattanooga. And I'm your host, Brent Stott. I'm here every Saturday night from 10 until midnight. This next song's from the band Pale Saints. This is off of a 1991 release. This is Kinky Love.

And that was the latest from Toro y Moi with the song called The Loop. That's off of his forthcoming album, which will be called Mahal. That record's going to be out at the end of April. Thank you for tuning in. My name is Brent Stott, and this is Louder Than Bombs. We're here every Saturday night from 10 until midnight here at WUTC. Let's go ahead and keep this music rolling and a little more upbeat and dancey, at least for this first block. This next one is, I guess, a little bit of a side project from Alice Phoebe Lou. This is Strong Boy.

And that was Goth Babe with the song Driving South. That's off of an EP that they released this past week with the band called Blood Cultures. This next song is from Tomberlin.

And from the LA-based musician David Guerra, that was the song The Garden off of his release from last year called A Town of Strangers. If you're just now tuning in, this is Louder Than Bombs on WUTC 88.1 FM in Chattanooga. My name is Brent Stott, and I host this show here every Saturday night from 10 until midnight. This next song comes from the band Drag Me.

Hey, everybody. Welcome back to another episode of Louder Than Bombs. My name is Brent Stott, and I am your host here, as I am every Saturday night from 10 until midnight. I hope your weekend's gotten off to a wonderful start. I hope your Saturday night has gotten off to a pretty good start, although it is soaking wet here, so I hope you're somewhere comfortable indoors. That first song this evening with that really fun, like, meandering, buzzing sound, man, I really love that. But that first song was Comatose by the band Lo Hum, and that song is off of their album from 2019 called Room to Breathe. Tonight's playlist is going to be a lot of noisy stuff, a lot of fun, like, noise rock. Some more like experimental stuff, although the first block or two of songs is going to be less like that. It's going to be just kind of more straightforward stuff that we've or stuff that won't stick out on this show. So let's just jump right into that. This is a brand new song from the band Fog Lake. This is called Jitterbug.

That was the band Chartreuse with the song Keep Checking Up On Me. That song was actually just recently remixed by the band Alaska Alaska, and I really liked what they did with that. Should check out both versions. Are both very cool. Ahead of that, we heard from the band Plush. We heard the song Dreams of You. Then we heard from Black Moth Super Rainbow. We heard Psychic Love Damage. Ahead of that, we heard from Real Estate. It's a brand new song from them called Half a Human. And at the very top there, we heard from Fog Lake. We heard their recently released song called Jitterbug. This next song comes from Chad Van Galen. This is Peace on the Rise.

That was the Department of Eagles with the song Family Romance. That one is, I guess, kind of an oldie compared to the rest of the songs on tonight's playlist. That's from their 2003 album called The Cold Nose. The Department of Eagles are not really a side project, I don't think, but they happen to feature a few of the band members from Grizzly Bear, a band that we will, I think, hear later on this evening. I've got them on my playlist. I'm not really sure where I'm going to fit them in. This next song comes from the band Dead Sullivan. This is the music project of a musician named Boone Petrello. That is an awesome, awesome name. Boone Petrello is from Dallas, Texas, and he's also a part of the band Teeth. That's a band that I played a little bit on this show. But this is from his 2015 album called Reason. The name of this song is F.

Hey, Chattanooga. Welcome back to another episode of Louder Than Bombs. I'm your host, Brent Stott. I am here with you every Saturday night from 10 until midnight here at WUTC. Thank you so much for tuning in. I hope you've had a wonderful week. I hope you are having a great weekend so far. As always, I'm very excited about the playlist that I have put together for tonight. I've got a few new songs that I am particularly excited about. I've got two new tracks from the band Film School that we're going to get to pretty soon. And then I also have got a new song from Built to Spill. Built to Spill is going to be releasing a kind of like a tribute record, I guess. They're covering a bunch of songs by Daniel Johnston, who passed away this past fall. And they're releasing all of these covers as an album on May 1st. The two new songs from Film School, I don't know if they're part of maybe an upcoming album. I'm not really sure, but both of the songs are great, so I'm going to get into both of those for sure. But before we get started on things tonight, let me just tell you that tonight's opening track came from the Brooklyn-based band called Kyle Duke and the Brown Bag Boys. The name of that song was Pipe Dream, and it's from their record called Snack Time. This next song comes from a New York-based band called Purr. This is Avenue Bliss.

And that was Stephen Malkmus and the Jicks with the song Vanessa from Queens. Before that, we heard one of the brand new tracks from the band Film School. That was the song Don't You Ever. Before that, we heard from Launder with the song Powder. That's a single from 2018. Before that, we heard from the band Caveman from their self-titled release from 2013. That was the song Shut You Down. And at the very top of the set, we heard from the band Purr with the song Avenue Bliss. For anyone just now tuning in, my name is Brent Stott, and you are listening to Louder Than Bombs on WUTC Chattanooga. Now I'm going to play that second new song from Film School. The name of this one is called Is This a Hotel?

That was Thurston Moore with the song Smoke of Dreams from his 2017 album called Rock and Roll Consciousness. You definitely know Thurston Moore. He was a founding member of the band Sonic Youth. Preceding that, we heard from Flake Music with the song Structo. That's from their album called When You Land Here, It's Time to Return. And Flake Music, if that sounded familiar, that is sort of like the original iteration of the band that would become the Shins. So that's why that sound and the voice and everything sounds so familiar. Before that, we heard from Courtney Barnett off of her album, Tell Me How You Really Feel. We heard the great, wonderfully titled song called Crippling Self-Doubt and a General Lack of Confidence. Before that, we heard from the band Chastity Belt. It's a single they released just at the end of January. The name of that song was The Process. And at the very top of the set, we heard a new song from Film School. We heard the song, Is This a Hotel? For anyone just now tuning in, my name is Brent Stott, and you are listening to Louder Than Bombs on WUTC Chattanooga. You know, since I played that Thurston Moore song, it made me think of Sonic Youth, and now I want to hear Sonic Youth. So I'm going to play my favorite song from Sonic Youth. This is Teenage Riot.

Good evening, Chattanooga. Welcome back to another episode of Louder Than Bombs. I am your host, Brent Stott. I apologize for the last couple of weeks of reruns. I got a little sick and did not need to be around the studio. But we are back to brand new shows now. That opening track came from the Chicago-based band called Bunny. That's B-N-N-Y. The name of that song was I'm Just Fine. That's a single they released at the end of January. Let's go ahead and jump back into some more music. This next one's from the Nashville-based band called Laundry. This is Fallen Blossom.

And from Oslo, Norway, that was Endling with the song Out of My Way. That song is from her debut self-titled EP. And for a debut EP, they don't get much better than this. I should definitely give this a listen. That is Endling, and it's spelled Y-N-D-L-I-N-G. This next one's from the band Pale Moon.

And that was the Australian-based band called the Goon Sax with the song In the Stone. If you're just now tuning in, this is Louder Than Bombs on WUTC 88.1 FM in Chattanooga. My name is Brent Stott, and I am the host of this show every Saturday night from 10 until midnight. This next one's from String Machine.

Hey, Chattanooga. Welcome back to another episode of Louder Than Bombs. I am your host, Brent Stott. I hope your Saturday evening has gotten off to a great start. I hope you're well on your way to a fantastic Saturday night. Tonight's show, as I was putting it together this week, it was under the... initially it started out as like a deep dive into slowcore, and then it evolved into, I'm just going to do another folk special. This is going to be kind of a swimming through some indie folk, some alt country, some more the softer side of Louder Than Bombs, but we're still going to try to get weird. And I hope that opening track was a good example of that. That was a song from Akron Family off of their self-titled album. We heard the song Before and Again. Now, I've got a lot of music that I want to try to get to this evening, so I'm going to be jumping in a little less frequently with like letting you know what you've heard and what you're about to hear, although I am going to tell you what you're about to hear now. But if you have any interest in like song titles or band names or anything, that will be available, as it always is, at wutc.org. Just go there and select the program page for Louder Than Bombs, and you'll be able to see the entire playlist for tonight's show. Okay, let's go ahead and jump right into this. This next song comes from Damian Jurado. This is called Sheets.

And that was a little bit of an oldie from Iron and Wine off of his 2005 EP. That was the song Jezebel. This next song's from the band The Silver Jews. This is from their 2008 album, Lookout Mountain, Lookout Sea. This is called Candy Jail.

And that was Songs Ohio off of their 2002 album called Didn't It Rain. That was the song called Blue Factory Flame. And if you're just now tuning in, you are listening to Louder Than Bombs on WUTC in Chattanooga. Tonight's show is a deep dive into some alt country, some indie folk, the softer side of Louder Than Bombs, if you will let me describe it in that way. This next song here is going to come from Magnolia Electric Company. This is Talk to Me, Devil, Again.

Good evening, everyone, and welcome to the Haley Solomon Show. My name is Haley Solomon, and I'm your host. All right, so that track you just heard is new-ish music from Waxahachie. She recorded a soundtrack to an animated TV show on, I think, Amazon Prime called El Defo. And from that soundtrack, we listened to the song Up in the Sky. And ahead of that was new music from the Cactus Blossoms off of their upcoming album One Day, which is set to be released on February 11th. That was the song Everybody. Up next is new music from the Punch Brothers off of their album Hell on Church Street. This is Cattle and the Cane.

From Jack White, that was Taking Me Back Gently, off of his upcoming album Fear of the Dawn, which is out April 8th. Ahead of that, you heard Amoritzi Amori from a Hungarian-Romanian folk and gypsy music band. And coming up next on the Haley Solomon Show is Fyodor Dorment from Beirut's new album, Artifact.

From J.W. Francis, that was John, Take Me With You. Out of it, you heard Kokomo, Indiana from Japanese Breakfast off of her 2021 album, Jubilee. And if you've just joined us, you are listening to The Haley Solomon Show on WUTC. I'm your host, Haley Solomon, and up next, we'll listen to the title track from Alice Phoebe Liu's second album of 2021 called Child's Play.

from Nashville native Liz Cooper. That was the song Getting Closer. Ahead of it, you heard brand new music from Findlay. That song was called Life is But a Dream, and it should be coming out on her sophomore album sometime this year. She's discussed this album and the fact that it is definitely coming out in 2022, but so far I still do not have a title for the album or a fixed release date. This is The Haley Solomon Show on WUTC. Up next, from Earl Sweatshirt's brand new album, Sick, this is 2010.

From Childish Gambino's 2011 debut album, Camp, that was the track Less. Ahead of it, you heard Insane from Summer Walker, and before that, from Earl's Sweatshirt, was 2010. All right, folks, we have arrived at the end of our first hour of tonight's show. Do stick around. I've got a lot of great stuff lined up for the 11 o'clock. To take us out into that hour will be a track from LA-based post-rock band L1011. Off of their upcoming album, New Year's Eve, which is set to be released on March 4th of this year, this is the title track, New Year's Eve. I'll see you all on the other side.

Good evening, everyone, and welcome to the Haley Solomon Show. My name is Haley Solomon, and I'm your host. That song you just heard was from Australian artist Number One Dads off of his 2020 album Golden Repair. We heard the song Another Day. Coming up next will be a new-ish song from Unknown Mortal Orchestra. The New Zealand-based band throughout 2021 released three singles. Now, it has not been officially announced whether or not they have an album coming out, but I'm really hoping that they do, as two of those singles are great tracks, very stereotypical of Unknown Mortal Orchestra, and very, very fun. One of those tracks is what we're going to listen to now, and it's called Weekend Run.

From Alice Phoebe Liu, that was the song End of the Road off of the second album she released in 2021 called Child's Play. The other album she released in 2021 was called Glow. Both of them are stellar works of music. So if you enjoyed that song and really haven't listened to much of Alice Phoebe Liu, you could go to either of her albums that were released in 2021 and find a good collection of work to start with. Ahead of her was Hilada Negro with the track Gemini and Leo off of his 2021 release, Far In. And then ahead of that from Teenage Priest was the song Innocent. You are listening to The Haley Solomon Show on WUTC. Up next from Hanavu is Heaven.

From Colombian American singer and rapper Teo, that was the song Palm Trees. Ahead of it, you heard Mountains from Charlotte Day Wilson off of her 2021 debut album Alpha. And before that, from Canadian poet Mustafa, we listened to the song Come Back off of his debut album When Smoke Rises. You are listening to WUTC 88.1. My name is Haley Solomon, and I'm your host. Up next, from Faye Webster's 2021 album, I Know I'm Funny, Haha, this is the song, Half of Me.

From Squirrel Flower, that was a brand new track called Ruby and Dawn. You'll be able to find it on her upcoming EP called Planet, out January 28th. Ahead of it was the title track to Bachelor's debut album, Doom and Sun. And unfortunately, folks, we've already arrived at the end of our first hour. Good news is there's a lot more to come in this next hour. And to take us out, we'll first be Sago Bodega with I Need Nothing From You and Adele with My Little Love.

having a bad day. I'm having a very anxious day. I feel very paranoid. I feel very stressed. I have a hangover, which never helps, but I feel like today is the first day since I left him that I feel lonely. And I never feel lonely. I love being on my own. I always prefer being on my own than being with people. And I feel like maybe I've been like overcompensating. Being out and stuff like that to keep my mind off of it. And I feel like today I'm home and I want to be at home. I just want to watch TV and curl up in a ball and be in my sweats and stuff like that. I just feel really lonely. I feel a bit frightened that I might feel like this a lot.

Good evening, everyone, and welcome to the Haley Solomon Show. My name is Haley Solomon, and I'm your host. We're going to go ahead and dive in tonight. First up will be Green Sky Bluegrass. This is the title track to their brand new album, Stress Dreams.

Turn around, go back down, back the way you came. Can't you see that flash of fire, 10 times brighter than the day? And behold, the

from Jack White, that was Taking Me Back Gently. You'll be able to find it on his upcoming album, Fear of the Dawn, which is out April 8th. That's actually one of two albums he'll be releasing this year. The other, called Entering Heaven Alive, is out in July. Preceding Jack White was Punch Brothers with Pride of Man. You can find that on their new album, Hell on Church Street. And again at the top of that set from Green Sky Bluegrass was Stress Dreams. If you've just joined us, my name is Haley Solomon, and I'm your host. Up next is a new single from Spoon off of their upcoming album, Lucifer on the Sofa. This is Wild.

That was Wu Can from Black Mountain. Ahead of it, you heard Frank Sinatra from Cake. And up next on the Haley Solomon Show is a brand new single from Sasami off of her upcoming album, Squeeze. This track is called Call Me Home.

0: From American post-rock band This Will Destroy You, that was the song Burial on the Presidio Banks. Ahead of it was brand new music from Black Country New Road off of their album Ants from Up There, which they just released on February 4th. That was the song Concord. You are listening to WUTC 88.1. My name is Haley Solomon, and this is The Haley Solomon Show. I'm here every Monday through Friday from 10 p.m. to midnight, but you can also catch me here every Friday from 8 p.m. to 10 p.m. with an all-electronic show called Electro Nights, or every Sunday from 8 p.m. to 9 p.m. with a female-forward show called Wild Woman Radio. 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
1: You're not alone.

0: That would be simple, wouldn't it?
1: My father was away trapping. Time when it...
2: Which lives.
0: What happened to you?
1: Magic. Was magic.
3: I was the vision myself. I had the fear for myself. I get that green like it's cow. I put that in a pal. Make sure my mama do well. All of my bitch do well. All of my bitch do well. My bitch shine like jewels. I get that cash to the wire. I made them plays on the cell. I free my sister outself. I got that check through the mail.
4: Jupiter Jumbo a giant.
3: Whipping that paint jambalaya. I held your hope with a spell. I put that bitch on the trail. Hope I be smoking the finest. Running the game like a tyrant. Went there with nothing else fails.

0: moratorium extend, dog. 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Ain't no parade in the tent. Got my face with syringe. Fixing my face, feigning interest. Loan on my pages get thin. Everything he said, I missed it. Can't believe you get paid for this.
1: Whatever stocking the shelves.
0: Thinking that they figured it out. Hit the lab with a cell. They itching for it. I seen it's been a drought.

0: 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How can I make our black children happy without any magic?
1: It depends upon what you tell them.
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3: You need to tell them the truth
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3: The magic of

Good evening, everyone, and welcome to the Haley Solomon Show. My name is Haley Solomon, and I'm your host. That song you just heard was called Say It. It's by Sasami, and you can find it on her brand new album, Squeeze. This album is her second piece of solo work, and for the most part, marks a pretty big divergence from the sound of her debut solo album. Of course, not every song on Squeeze is the same, but you're definitely able to find a style on Squeeze that simply does not exist on her self-titled debut. Now, while these two styles are radically different, I think she executes them both really well. So if you're interested in hearing the two sides of Sasami, give both her self-titled debut album a listen, as well as this brand new album, Squeeze. Coming up next tonight is brand new music from Kate LeBon off of her album Pompeii. This is the song, Harbor.

From Marika Hackman, that was the song I Follow Rivers. If you've just joined us, my name is Haley Solomon, and this is the Haley Solomon Show on WUTC. I'm here every Monday through Thursday from 10 p.m. to midnight, but you can also catch me here every Friday from 8 p.m. to 10 p.m. with an all-electronic show called Electro Nights, and now every Tuesday at 2 p.m. with Wild Woman Radio. This is Moses Sumney with Can't Believe It.

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1: That was Lost from Frank Ocean. Ahead of it, you heard Fair Chance by Thundercat. That's off of his 2020 album, It Is What It Is, which actually won a Grammy for Best Progressive R&B Album. And coming up next on the Haley Solomon Show is brand new Nilufer Yanya. Off of her upcoming album, Painless, which is set to be released March 4th, this is the song, Another Life.

0: off of the 2021 album Mood Valiant. That was Chivalry Is Not Dead from the Australian funk band Hiatus Coyote. You are listening to WUTC 88.1. In this next set, we're going to listen to some brand new music from Alt-J, FKA Twigs, and St. Paul and the Broken Bones. First, off of their brand new album, The Dream, this is Bane from Alt-J.
1: Cold and sizzling.

off of their brand new album, The Alien Coast. That was Love Letter from a Red Roof Inn by St. Paul and the Broken Bones. All right, folks, this is the last time you'll hear from me this hour. But of course, do stay tuned because I've got a lot of great stuff lined up for the 11 o'clock. To take us out is Black Country New Road with Concord.

Atkins as well. I was made to love you. Can't you tell?

From Helada Negro, that was the song Gemini and Leo off of his 2021 album called Far In. Welcome, everyone, to the Haley Solomon Show. My name is Haley Solomon, and I'm your host. Coming up next, we're going to listen to some new music from the Norwegian artist Endling. Off of her 2022 self-titled debut EP, this is the song Childish Fear.

From Many Trees, that was Want Me to Stay. Out of it, you heard If You Were Here from the South African musician Alice Phoebe Liu. And coming up next on The Haley Solomon Show is music from Hannah Vu, Bachelor, Squirrel Flower, and Faye Webster. This first song from Hannah Vu is the title track to her 2021 album called Public Storage.

off of her 2021 album called I Know I'm Funny, Ha Ha. That was the song Cheers from Atlanta native Faye Webster. Ahead of her was music from Squirrel Flower. That track was called Her to Fly, and you can find it on her album Planet Eye. If you've just joined us, you are listening to WUTC 88.1. My name is Haley Solomon, and I'm your host. Up next is Mac DeMarco.

From Unknown Mortal Orchestra, that was the song That Life. Ahead of it, you heard Is That the One from J.W. Francis off of his debut album, We Share a Similar Joy. This is the last time you'll hear from me this hour, but do stay tuned. I've got a lot of great stuff lined up for the 11 o'clock. To take us out is quite a few tracks, so hold on to your butts for a laundry list. First, we'll listen to some music from Beach House off of their new album, Once Twice Melody. After that, you'll get new Kate LeBon, new Mitski, music off of Jubilee from Japanese Breakfast, and Jordana and TV Girl with the song Better in the Dark. But first, from Beach House, this is Hurts to Love.

The night is a thief, so it once wrote. Steals the colors of the day. It's kind of pretty if you like words. For my dog, they're not exactly true. Because there are colors of night. Burning red of passion, the angry green of jealousy, and the ugly, terrifying black fear.

From Lorde's third studio album, Solar Power, that was the song Fallen Fruit. Welcome, everyone, to the Haley Solomon Show. My name is Haley Solomon, and I'm your host. Tonight, you will have an opportunity to hear Richard Wenham's interview with the National Parks ahead of their performance at Moon River. We're going to listen to some music before we get to that interview, but just know that for the rest of this week, every single day, we'll be airing at least one interview with an artist off of the Moon River lineup. You'll have two opportunities each day to hear the interview, once in Richard's show from 10 a.m. to noon, and then again that same day in my show from 10 p.m. to midnight. And then after the interview has aired, we will post it on the website, so you can always stream it or listen to it later if you were unable to listen during our shows. But for now, let's get to the music. From Doja Cat's newest album, Planet Her, this is the song, Need to Know.

0: right to roam. Right to roam. With my dogs right to roam.
1: From the Canadian poet Mustafa, that was the song The Hearse, off of his debut studio album, When Smoke Rises. Ahead of Mustafa, you heard from Colombian-American singer Teo. Off of his second studio album, Soul, that was the song Buena. Ahead of Teo was Billie Eilish with Billy Bossa Nova off of her new album, Happier Than Ever. And then ahead of Billie was Leon Bridges with Magnolias off of his third studio album, Gold Digger's Sound. You are listening to WUTC 88.1. My name is Haley Solomon, and I'm your host. Up next, Imogene Thackeray with Say Something.